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John Pardee on 98.9 WDNE. Welcome to the 8. Did you hear the news today? Schlitz is no longer, they're going to go idle. Let's put it that way. Not necessarily gone for good, but they're going to go idle after 177 years of producing beer. I remember Schlitz back in the day when I was a kid. And, you know, over the years, you kind of faded in the background. But, you know what? That's going to be a loss to a lot of people who love that.

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The National Weather Service in Charleston, West Virginia has issued a severe thunderstorm warning for North Central Randolph County in northeastern West Virginia, Eastern Barbara County in northeastern West Virginia, until 8:30 p.m. Eastern Daylight Time. At 8:12 p.m. Eastern Daylight Time, a severe thunderstorm was located near Bealington, or 8 miles east of Audra

State Park, moving northeast at 55 miles per hour. Hazard, 60 miles per hour wind gusts and quarter-size hail. Source, radar indicated. Impact, hail damage to vehicles is expected. Expect wind damage to roofs, siding, and trees. Locations impacted include Philippi, Bealington, Montrose, Cairns, and Nestorville.

0: You know, there's a good premise for one of those TV reality shows. Having an ex-husband working in a fast food restaurant and the new dude in her life comes in. He tells him, you know, how bad he's pretty much screwed up his life, and then asks him, do you want fries with that? 98.9 WDNE, and that song was by Tim McGraw, and he got it the number 5. And heard here, thanks to those awesome folks there at the Outhouse. You know what? 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

roads may produce strong wind gusts, hail, and heavy rain, leading to possible flooding. The temperature will drop to 61 degrees. Tomorrow morning could see some rain, with the rest of the day staying cloudy and cooler, reaching a high of 65. Tomorrow night will remain mainly cloudy with a low of 56. For weather anytime, download the AccuWeather app. For Metro News, I'm meteorologist Jason Catarina.

That's right. Don't be that stool pigeon. Jason Aldean, don't tell on me. 98.9 WDNE. On the way, Gary Allen, Carrie Underwood, and Bailey Zimmerman. But right now in country music news, we have Ronnie Green says he's ready to record an entire album of duets with Ella Langley. While no such project is officially on the horizon, their success with songs like You Look Like You Love Me and Don't Mind If I Do has led to fan speculation of such a project. Listen.

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For our next classic country song, I'm going to do one by Carrie Underwood. In this song, she shows off her vocal range, which spans over two octaves, and you're going to get to hear that. And it's considered a Christian country song as well. The song is entitled Jesus Take the Wheel, and you get to hear it thanks to those great folks there at Jack Mall Storage.

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0: That's Dirks Bentley on 98.9 WDNE. Let's start things off for this hour with Hardy, Tim McGraw, Eric Church, and Morgan Wallen with singing about the MacArthur family. Also on the way, one from Jason Aldean that's a classy country cut. And also a look at your AccuWeather forecast.
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0: Another great classic country cut brought to you by those great folks there at the Outhouse on 98.9 WDNE. Just a reminder, if you live in Randolph, Pocahontas, or any of the surrounding counties, and you need your septic tank pump, you reach out to them at 304-636-7079. And, of course, that song was his debut single and also his very first top 10 hit on the country charts. It peaked at number 10, as a matter of fact. And I want you to stick around because coming up, oh my goodness, I've got, let's see here, Justin Moore ready to go. I'm going to throw in some Lady A, and at the bottom half of the hour, I'm going to tell you some interesting food combinations.
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3: Here's the Metro News AccuWeather forecast. Tonight, expect overcast skies with a few showers and a chance of a thunderstorm. The thunderstorms may produce strong wind gusts, hail, and heavy rain, leading to possible flooding. The temperature will drop to 61 degrees. Tomorrow morning could see some rain, with the rest of the day staying cloudy and cooler, reaching a high of 65. Tomorrow night will remain mainly cloudy with a low of 56. For weather anytime, download the AccuWeather app. For Metro News, I'm meteorologist Jason Caterina.

0: Lady A and Need You Now, 98.9 WDNE. Let's see here. I got Jody Messina on the way, Miss Miranda Lambert, the country babe herself, and also Corey Kent, so stick around for that. But right now, while I was on the internet today, I found this. It was a question. What random food combo do you love? Well, I got five of them here for you. You tell me if you like the sound of any of these. Starting off with peanut butter bacon burger, red wine and black licorice, Oreos with sour cream and onion dip, a grilled cheese sandwich with jam, and finally peanut butter, honey, pickle, and goldfish cracker sandwich.
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John Party, 98.9 WDNE. Once again, it's time for another great classy country cut being brought to you by those folks there at Jack Mall Storage. I tell you what, if you need storage, you give Jack Mall a try. I bet you they'll have what you need. Number is 304-636-7079. I said we have the country babe herself, but right now I've got her. Miranda Lambert and Kerosene. This was released in September of 2005. It was the third single and title track off her debut album of the same name, and it was her first top 20 country hit. As a matter of fact, it made it to number 15.

And this was released in September of 2005. It was the third single and title track off her debut album of the same name, and it was her first top 20 country hit. As a matter of fact, it made it to number 15. So kick back, relax, and watch lighting up a cigarette, because there's some kerosene on the ground.

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0: Megan Maroney with Beautiful Things, 98.9 WDNE. Hey, coming up on Saturday, don't forget to head down to Nailers Ace Hardware. They've got all kinds of, Memorial Day specials for you. And I'll tell you something even bigger than that that's going on. It is the very first Great Gas and Grocery Giveaway. Stop by and say hi to John, Melissa, and the rest of the WVRC media crew. They're going to be there from 11 to 1 with your chance to win a $100 gas card, $100 in groceries, and a whole lot more. Plus, Nailers will also be giving away a steel trimmer FS56RC during the remote. So there's another item that you could potentially win. And of course, all you have to do is be down there, check out what's going on. You might find yourself a savings or two that you really want to get that item. So that's perfectly fine as well. And again, that's going on Saturday from 11 to 1 at Nailers Ace Hardware here in Elkins.
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That's all I can ask for is to die a happy man. Thomas Rhett, 98.9 WDNE. Let's get Luke Bryan in on the act right now with Country and She Knows It.

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0: song that really could be played a whole lot more today. Unfortunately, it was released in 2005. That was Billy Dean and Let Them Be Little. Of course, that's a ballad about celebrating the innocence of children and informing parents that they are a precious gift and advising them to show their children love and affection as they grow up way too soon. And unfortunately, in today's headlines, people are wanting to grow up way faster than they ever should. But I digress. That was your Outhouse Classic Country Cut. And you know what? If you need your septic tank pump, maybe you got an odor in your home or your toilet's slow to flush, you reach out to them at 304-636-7079. Shaboozy, George Strait, and Josh Ross are lined up and ready for me to hit play.
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1: Here's the Metro News AccuWeather forecast. Tonight, expect overcast skies with a few showers and a chance of a thunderstorm. The thunderstorms may produce strong wind gusts, hail, and heavy rain, leading to possible flooding. The temperature will drop to 61 degrees. Tomorrow morning could see some rain, with the rest of the day staying cloudy and cooler, reaching a high of 65. Tomorrow night will remain mainly cloudy with a low of 56. For weather, anytime, download the AccuWeather app. For Metro News, I'm meteorologist Jason Catarina.

0: Josh Ross, 98.9 WDNE. Coming up, Josh Turner. I've got a song that was released in 2005 that reminds me of my years in college. And also, we got Kane Brown as well. But hey, did you hear researchers say that keypads on ATMs are just as dirty as public restrooms? You know, and I think what they should do is to remind us to wash our hands after using the ATM. They should play the sound of a toilet being flushed as the cash comes out.
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Morgan Wallen with John Ellison's favorite country song. And if you don't believe me, just ask him. 20 Cigarettes, 98.9 WDNE. I promised you a classic country song that's going to remind me of my years in college. Well, it reminded Kenny Chesney of details of his college life in the late 80s, including a beer keg, which was hidden in a closet in Chesney's fraternity, Lambda Chi Alpha. He got it to number 6. It's called Keg in the Closet. And if you're wondering how that ties in with me, my roommate's nickname was Keg. And boy, we had, how shall we say, all kinds of varieties of beer in there 24 hours a day, 7 days a week. And of course, this song was brought to you by those awesome folks there at the outhouse. All you have to do is reach out to them if you need your septic tank pump. Number to call, 304-636-7079.

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The 11 o'clock hour is upon us. That is my final hour on this Wednesday evening. And, of course, you got the night out till that midnight hour. Coming up, we got one from Brad Paisley, and it's a good one. Also, your AccuWeather forecast.

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Well, that was Dolly Parton's 25th number one song on the charts and her first since 1991, and Brad Paisley's fifth, When I Get to Where I'm Going. 98.9 WDNE. Of course, that was brought to you by those awesome folks there at the Outhouse. 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
6: Here's the Metro News AccuWeather forecast. Tonight, expect overcast skies with a few showers and a chance of a thunderstorm. The thunderstorms may produce strong wind gusts, hail, and heavy rain, leading to possible flooding. The temperature will drop to 61 degrees. Tomorrow morning could see some rain, with the rest of the day staying cloudy and cooler, reaching a high of 65. Tomorrow night will remain mainly cloudy with a low of 56. For weather anytime, download the AccuWeather app. For Metro News, I'm meteorologist Jason Catarina.

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0: 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And the more I thought about it, the more I realized that that's a lot of people to share 54 Netflix passwords.
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act up. I bet he loves it down there, south of Sanity. 98.9 WDNE. Once again, it's time for another great classy country cut. And this one's from Sugarland. They released it in April of 2005. It was the second single from their debut album, Twice the Speed of Life. And just like the song before it, Baby Girl, Something More was a number two hit on the charts. And you get to hear it right now. Thanks to those awesome folks there at Jack Mall Storage. Hey, if you need some storage, don't reach out to anybody else. Call Jack Mall. They'll set you right up. It's 304-636-7079.

Don't we wrap it up for the Night Owl on this Wednesday evening? Thank you so much for allowing me to be a part of it. And if you noticed, I didn't even, but maybe one time, mention the weather going on. But you know what? We need the rain, so let's not complain too loudly, shall we? We don't want to be in one of those drought situations, which we are right there on the borderline of. So let's just take a moment and thank God for bringing us all that rain. Coming up at 6 a.m., it's Joe Danger with the Bird's House of Donuts morning show. If you're lucky, you'll hear the Pesky Deer Lonely Possum Report. And at 8:20, it doesn't matter what's going on in the world, everybody comes to a stop to listen to Joe's Jocularity. Now, is it really that much of a comedy gold thing? Nah, not even close. But what it will do, if it doesn't make you laugh, it'll put a smile on your face. And that's the whole point of it. Start off your day with a smile. I'll be back in tomorrow evening at my usual

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1: Here's the Metro News AccuWeather forecast. Overnight will bring overcast skies with a few showers and a thunderstorm, which could potentially bring damaging wind gusts, hail, and heavy rain leading to flooding. The low temperature will drop to 61. Moving into Thursday, expect some morning rain with cloudy and cooler conditions for the rest of the day with a high of 65. Thursday night will remain mainly cloudy with a low of 52. For weather anytime, download.

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1: Here's the Metro News AccuWeather forecast. Overnight will bring overcast skies with a few showers and a thunderstorm, which could potentially bring damaging wind gusts, hail, and heavy rain leading to flooding. The low temperature will drop to 61. Moving into Thursday, expect some morning rain with cloudy and cooler conditions for the rest of the day with a high of 65. Thursday night will remain mainly cloudy with a low of 52. For weather anytime, download the AccuWeather app. For Metro News, I'm meteorologist Jason Caterina.

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1: 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The next thing you know, it's a thing. Canva, the thing that makes anything a thing.

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1: West Virginia Metro News, I'm Jeff Jenkins. The State Tax Department attempting to join the lawsuit over who's in charge of the future at the Greenbrier Resort. Metro News statewide correspondent Brad McElhaney reports the state's going after more than $4 million. The Justice family owes the state for taxes collected at the Greenbrier, but not passed on to the state.
2: Lawyers for the State Tax Department say intervention is necessary to protect West Virginia's claim on millions of dollars owed by Greenbrier Hotel Corporation.
1: More from Brad at WVMetroNews.com. Investigators have made a grim discovery in Greenbrier County.
3: Law enforcement conducted a coordinated search of a wooded area of Greenbrier County. The search was part of an active missing persons investigation, and it led to the discovery of what are believed to be a set of human remains. The West Virginia State Police Crime Scene Unit and the Greenbrier County Sheriff's Department are processing the site. The remains have been submitted to the State Police Crime Lab at Marshall University for forensic examination and identification.
1: That's Chris Lawrence reporting. The National Weather Service says we could get some more severe weather today. National Weather Service meteorologist Levi Cornett says he expects storms to continue into next week.
4: Looks like we have in here some daily chances for showers and thunderstorms. Severity in the long term is unknown, but it does look like we'll have a decent shot of getting some soaking rain for sure.
1: There was some damage in the Clendenin area last night. 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
5: Come on, Liam, let's go. Get open. Come on, go for it. Wake up. 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Oh, come on, use your head. 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
6: There he goes again. 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
6: That's what we all want.
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0: A member of the House of Delegates who lost in last week's primary election has requested a recount. Harrison County Delegate Laura Kimball lost to Tim McNeely by 6 votes after the canvass in Harrison County. Kimball has to shoulder the cost for that recount. Governor Patrick Morrissey will be on the road today. He's scheduled to be in Buchanan at the John Allen Regional Hub property at 10 this morning for an announcement. Morrissey will then travel to the Elk River Trail in Clay for a 1 o'clock announcement. From the Metro News Anchor Desk, I'm Jeff Jenkins.
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2: Here's the Metro News AccuWeather forecast. Today will be cooler with periods of rain and a high of 65. Tonight will be mainly cloudy with a low of 52. Tomorrow is expected to be cloudy and cool with a couple of showers and a thunderstorm reaching a high of 64. Saturday will be cloudy with a thunderstorm and a high of 69. Sunday will be cloudy and warmer with a couple of showers reaching a high of 82. For weather anytime, download the AccuWeather app. For Metro News, I'm meteorologist Joe Lundberg.
3: Well, thanks, Joe. I'm Joe, too, but I'm not a meteorologist. Right now at WDNE. Hold on a minute. Let me see if it's changed any since the last time I looked. I've got 62. Yep, same. 62 degrees. Not a bad morning. A lot of rain, though. Watch out for those pesky deer and the NASCAR wannabes. They're still out there, you know. It's my turn, Joe, and I'll be with you till

Amen. Shaboozy and Jelly Roll all teamed up. If you're having a birthday, I better be talking about you right now. If I'm not, it's because you didn't get your name in the Dairy Queen Birthday Club. You didn't join the club. And it's so simple to do. Just go to WDNEFM.com and under Music and More, go to the Dairy Queen Birthday Club. Click on that. Excuse me. Fill out that information, and that's all you got to do. That's it. You're done. When your birthday rolls around 6 months from now, I don't care. We'll wish you a happy birthday, and you're automatically entered to win the cake, which we give away, of course, every Monday, thanks to Dairy Queen on the Beverly Five Lane. Shirley Amos, that's it. No more. Shirley, you're the only one having a birthday today in the world. So happy birthday, Shirley Amos. You can sing if you want. John Anderson, all the way back to 1990.

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0: Her name is Paulette Carlson, lead singer for Highway 101 years ago, back to 1989, as a matter of fact. That one went to number one. Good stuff right there, I'm telling you. That's what I do, you know. And it's all brought to you by all the classics, that is, by The Outhouse. Check them out, The Outhouse. If you need a septic tank problem, you got that going on, well, they're the folks to call. I'll give you the number here in a little bit. I can't find it. I tried like heck to find it, and somebody's taken it out of the studio and left me hanging high and dry. So anyway, I don't have it memorized. I apologize for that. I should have. I've done it for years now. Anyway, thanks to them, they've done it for years, bringing you all the classics. The Outhouse.
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3: Here's the Metro News AccuWeather forecast. Today will be cooler with periods of rain and a high of 65. Tonight will be mainly cloudy with a low of 52. Tomorrow is expected to be cloudy and cool with a couple of showers and a thunderstorm reaching a high of 64. Saturday will be cloudy with a thunderstorm and a high of 69. Sunday will be cloudy and warmer with a couple of showers reaching a high of 82. For weather anytime, download the AccuWeather app. For Metro News, I'm meteorologist Joe Lundberg.
4: We're sitting here at 62 degrees at WDAE with some Ronnie Millsap. That what a difference you made in my life. That one. Well, he does it better than I do.

That's Kane Brown on that one. That's Called Woman. It's 6:44 in the morning with me, Joe Danger. We're going to get into the Pledge of Allegiance right now. You know what would be really cool? I was thinking about this a while ago. If when we get to this part of the morning show, then everybody would pull their car over to the side of the road, get out, and face what they think might be the, where there's a flag, you know, an American flag, and cross your heart and say the pledge together. I mean, I can see it all over town, on I-79 even, people pulling over and doing the pledge. Wow. Anyway, we're going to do it, whether you do that or not. Mrs. Rector's fifth grade class from North Elementary is ready to go. 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
1: Hefty, hefty, hefty!
2: With this Metro News Minute, I'm Jeff Jenkins. The state tax department attempting to join the lawsuit over who's in charge of the future at the Greenbrier Resort. Metro News statewide correspondent Brad McElhaney reports the state's going after more than $4 million the Justice family owes in taxes.
3: Lawyers for the state tax department say intervention is necessary to protect West Virginia's claim on millions of dollars owed by Greenbrier Hotel Corporation.
2: The Justices and Omni Resorts hotels are in a legal battle over the future of the Greenbrier. The National Weather Service says we could get some more severe weather today. Weather Service meteorologist Levi Cornett says we can expect storms to continue into next week.
4: Looks like we have in here some daily chances for showers and thunderstorms.
2: Cornett says the storms could cause some flooding, but he says most of the state needs rain. Governor Patrick Morrissey will be on the road today, scheduled to be in Buchanan at the John Allen Regional Hub property at 10 this morning, and then on the clay to the Elk River Trail at 1. With this Metro News Minutes, I'm Jeff Jenkins.
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6: Here's the Metro News AccuWeather forecast. Today will be cooler with periods of rain and a high of 65. Tonight will be mainly cloudy with a low of 52. Tomorrow is expected to be cloudy and cool with a couple of showers and a thunderstorm, reaching a high of 64. Saturday will be cloudy with a thunderstorm and a high of 69. Sunday will be cloudy and warmer with a couple of showers, reaching a high of 82. For weather anytime, download the AccuWeather app. For Metro News, I'm meteorologist Joe Lundberg.
7: Well, thank you, sir. 61 degrees right now, WDNE. Coming up, Brett Eldridge. Want to be that song right now? Here's brunette Tucker Wedmore. Don't forget, we got a couple of specialty donuts at Bird's House of Donuts this month. The strawberry cake donut. You can get that with a rich chocolate topping, maybe glazed or, you know, plain classic, whatever you like. Cheesecake with a cream cheese frosting. Wow. I was in there Saturday, and I'm telling you what, those cream cheese frosting cheesecake thingies, you'll want a couple of those. Get yourself a half a dozen or a dozen. Wash it all down with a big old cup of Joe. Here's Tucker Wedmore and brunette.

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Brett Eldridge on your radio, 98.9. Excuse me. This is live radio. I mean, what's going to happen is going to happen. I hope I never burp on you. That's the main thing. Time's ticking. Justin Moore coming up. George Burge and Luke Bryan teamed up on Ride, Ride, Ride. And then a classic, Billy Ray Cyrus, Some Gave All. We'll get to that here in just a little bit. I got to wish Shirley Amos a happy birthday this morning. It's the only one I've got in the Dairy Queen Birthday Club. And Shirley, you might win a cake on Monday morning. The computer spits the name out. So we'll find out if you do about 6:10. Somewhere in there, Shirley, you be listening. Mike mentioned your name, and if I do, it's because you won the cake from DQ on the Beverly Five Lane. Oh, speaking of winners, coming up here just before the Farmer's Almanac, I'll have the winner of the free oil change from Bob's Automotive. That's coming up in just a little bit. Time's ticking. Here's Justin Moore.

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0: And we remember a Franciscan nun who was born in Bavaria on this day in 1909. Sister Maria was a gifted artist known for her drawings of children. Her artwork soon gained the attention of a struggling German porcelain maker. To help save workers' jobs, the sister granted permission of a series of figurines to be created based on her artwork. 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
2: Chevy, together, let's drive.

That's Chris Chance and all that one. That's called Me and a Beer, 7:32, Bluegrass time. If you don't mind, I'd like to play one of my songs I wrote. And now this is not me singing. I used AI to create the song, but I wrote the words to it and the melody and all of that. So I don't want to misrepresent and make you think that it's me doing the singing on this. It's not. I'm not even playing in it. I just wrote the song and then put it to music. And it's about my grandfather who taught me to play the fiddle, although I'm not a fiddle player by any means. Don't get me wrong. I tried at one point, and he taught me a little bit of Ragtime Annie. And so I wrote a song about that experience. That's what I'm trying to get across. It's called Granddad's Tune.

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1: Here's the Metro News AccuWeather forecast. Today will be cooler with periods of rain and a high of 65. Tonight will be mainly cloudy with a low of 52. Tomorrow is expected to be cloudy and cool with a couple of showers and a thunderstorm reaching a high of 64. Saturday will be cloudy with a thunderstorm and a high of 69. Sunday will be cloudy and warmer with a couple of showers reaching a high of 82. For weather anytime, download the AccuWeather app. For Metro News, I'm meteorologist Joe Lundberg.
2: We're still, actually, at 61 degrees at WDNE. We've got Liar coming up. Little jelly roll. Megan Maroney, Beautiful Things. 7:40 in the morning, by the way, brought to you by Bird's House of Donuts in downtown Elkins. Check them out for lunch. If you've never gone in there for lunch, you need to do that. Up on the menu there behind the chalkboard, they've got the menu there planned out for you. You got to check it out. I don't care if you want a hot or cold sandwich, award-winning pepperoni rolls, and not to mention donuts, of course. Here's Blake Shelton.

0: sometimes I just need to hear that. I'm going to be all right. That's Beautiful Things, the name of that. That's Megan Maroney on WDNE. If you didn't hear, Eddie Simmons was the winner of the oil change thanks to Bob's Automotive this week. Pulled his name right out of there. The computer spat that name out earlier today. Eddie Simmons, congratulations on winning the oil change again thanks to Bob's Automotive. We'll do it all again next week, Tuesday morning at 7:20. I'll give you the keyword. Next Thursday, we'll do it, announce the winner. So check it out. It'll give you another chance to win. Thanks to Bob at Bob's Automotive.
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0: in the Kanawha Valley. There'll be a stop at the state capitol this morning before heading toward Greenbrier County on U.S. Route 60. 2026 route coordinator for the Central Route, Jim McDonough, says he loves the hospitality.
1: Talk about this town or Hurricane. When we come out here, the people are so warm, so very giving, and I just love this old town feel.
0: There was a ceremony in Nitro Wednesday evening. There are some power outages in West Virginia this morning following stormy weather in the state Wednesday evening. The National Weather Service had a tornado warning in effect for parts of Kanawha County for about a half hour Wednesday afternoon. No tornado touched down. Wood County Sheriff's deputies say a boy accidentally fell from a bridge Wednesday evening. The 9-year-old suffered internal injuries after the fall on the Woodridge Drive area in Mineral Wells. He was hospitalized. With this Metro News Minute, I'm Jeff.
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3: Here's the Metro News AccuWeather forecast. Today will be cooler with periods of rain and a high of 65. Tonight will be mainly cloudy with a low of 52. Tomorrow is expected to be cloudy and cool with a couple of showers and a thunderstorm, reaching a high of 64. Saturday will be cloudy with a thunderstorm and a high of 69. Sunday will be cloudy and warmer with a couple of showers, reaching a high of 82. For weather anytime, download the AccuWeather app. For Metro News, I'm meteorologist Joe Lundberg.
4: Right now, 61 degrees at WDE with some sea in red. Dustin Lynch on the way. I ain't coming back. Morgan Wallerman. Right now, it's sleepless in a hotel room. It's Luke Combs.

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Morgan Wallen, I Ain't Coming Back, coming up. Josh Ross, Hate How You Look, and a classic Bellamy Brothers tune all the way back to 1982, brought to you by the folks at the Outhouse. I got one birthday today, the Dairy Queen Birthday Club, and that is Shirley Amos. Happy birthday, Shirley. Hope you win that cake on Monday morning. We'll see. About two songs out of 6 o'clock, I could be yelling your name right here in the microphone, Shirley. Well, happy birthday. You have a good one. I Ain't Coming Back, Morgan Wallen. 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
1: 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Eddie Simmons is our latest winner of a free oil change from Bob's in Cravensdale. Next week on Tuesday morning, you can tune in and I'll give you the keyword and the number to text that to, and that's how you enter to win a free oil change from Bob's in Cravensdale, west by Gum, Virginia. Hey, what's smarter than a talking parrot? Now, you know, talking parrots are pretty doggone smart. What is smarter than a talking parrot? A spelling bee.
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1: And true, we're going back to May of 1988. It was primary season. The Surgeon General said that nicotine was very addictive, and home runs were way down in Major League Baseball. And on the radio, we were listening to the Oak Ridge Boys, the Desert Rose Band, Kathy Mattea, Steve Wariner, and Hank Jr. We'll have them and more on the next Weekend in the Country. 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

0: Nothing like John Anderson music, I'll tell you that right now. Black Sheep, the name of that one. It's 8:30 on the dot and time for some sports. It's Metro News Sports, a service of Seneca Design.
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1: Good morning. I'm Daniel Woods. The West Virginia baseball team begins what it hopes is a lengthy postseason run today, taking on Kansas State in the Big 12 Conference quarterfinals. With a lot of baseball left to play, head coach Steve Saban says the Mountaineers are treating this week like a business trip.
2: We said we've been doing it this way for the entire season. Fly out the day before you play, practice that night, and go. I just said, like, rest, recovery. The fact that we're going to play in a regional kind of changed our mindset on that. Like,
1: first pitch of that game tonight at 7:30. The Glenville State softball team plays its first ever NCAA Super Regional today. The Pioneers face Kutztown for the right to go to the Division II College World Series, and head coach Sarah Schoon says her team's willing to do whatever it takes to win.
3: You look around the field, and I have a catcher at first base, a third baseman with a broken back, a shortstop who was a all-conference for 2 years straight outfielder. My second baseman was a D1 third baseman who came in as a shortstop, and now she's at second. So if we have buy-in and if we have athleticism, that's really what I go for.
1: First pitch for Glenville State is this afternoon at 2 o'clock. The West Virginia golf team season is finished after a historic performance at the NCAA tournament's Marana Regional. The Mountaineers took 8th place on the leaderboard, setting new program records with the best overall NCAA tournament score and best individual round in a regional. 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For 40 years, the voice of West Virginia.
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1: The field is set for the West Virginia State High School softball tournament. All 32 spots locked up at Little Creek Park in South Charleston. After Wednesday night's result, Midland trailed the final team to secure a spot in the state tournament, beating Westside 5-2 to advance from Class AAA Region 3. In the baseball state tournament, three spots are locked down now as well. In Class Quad-A's North Region, Morgantown, the first to advance, along with the South Region's George Washington. In Class A Region 2, East Hardy, the first team to punch a ticket to Huntington. At the Metro News Sports Desk, I'm Daniel Woods.
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9: Here's the Metro News AccuWeather forecast. Today will be cooler with periods of rain and a high of 65. Tonight will be mainly cloudy with a low of 52. Tomorrow is expected to be cloudy and cool with a couple of showers and a thunderstorm, reaching a high of 64. Saturday will be cloudy with a thunderstorm and a high of 69. Sunday will be cloudy and warmer with a couple of showers, reaching a high of 82. For weather anytime, download the AccuWeather app. For Metro News, I'm meteorologist Joe Lundberg.
10: And I'm not a meteorologist, but my name is Joe. It is 62 whole degrees right now, and rain all the way through to Wednesday, through next Wednesday, each and every day. Count on it. It may not last all day, but, I mean, you're going to get wet no matter what you do. Let's get back to it. Jordan Davis, and turn this truck around on WDNE.

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0: When it comes to news, we're first in country. Country News Now. Jackson Dean scores his second number one on the charts with Heavens to Betsy.
1: I've seen this song really touch both sides of the plate in the most beautiful way. 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It's heavy, man.
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1: This Metro News Minute, I'm Jeff Jenkins. State Tax Department says the Greenbrier Resort owes it $4.4 million in unpaid sales taxes. The state has filed to intervene in the Greenbrier County lawsuit between the Justice family, which owns the resort, and the Omni Resort Hotel Group that's trying to seize control because it holds the loan debt. Metro News statewide correspondent Brad McElhaney lays out the state's case.
2: Lawyers for the state say that because the receiver has been requested to manage the defendant's assets, the existing tax liens claimed by the tax department must be prioritized and protected during the litigation.
1: Brad has more on a story posted at WVMetroNews.com. Governor Patrick Morrissey has a pair of announcements today. He'll be in Buchanan at 10 and Clay at 1. That Clay stop will be near the Elk River Trail. Back at the Capitol today, a 50-ton steam engine locomotive that was transported from Hinton to Charleston Wednesday scheduled to be lifted by crane and put in place in the state's new courtyard honoring the U.S.'s 250th birthday. With this Metro News Minute.
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1: Here's the Metro News AccuWeather forecast. Today will be cooler with periods of rain and a high of 65. Tonight will be mainly cloudy with a low of 52. Tomorrow is expected to be cloudy and cool with a couple of showers and a thunderstorm reaching a high of 64. Saturday will be cloudy with a thunderstorm and a high of 69. Sunday will be cloudy and warmer with a couple of showers reaching a high of 82. For weather anytime, download the AccuWeather app. For Metro News, I'm meteorologist Joe Lundberg.

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A turnpike in Kanawha County Wednesday identified her as 54-year-old Denise West. They continue their investigation. Harrison County Delegate Laura Kimball, who lost her primary race to Tim McNeely, says she'll ask for a recount in Harrison County, currently trailing by 6 votes. With this Metro News Minute, I'm Jeff.

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6: Here's the Metro News AccuWeather forecast. Today will be cooler with periods of rain and a high of 65. Tonight will be mainly cloudy with a low of 52. Tomorrow is expected to be cloudy and cool with a couple of showers and a thunderstorm, reaching a high of 64. Saturday will be cloudy with a thunderstorm and a high of 69. Sunday will be cloudy and warmer with a couple of showers, reaching a high of 82. For weather anytime, download the AccuWeather app. For Metro News, I'm meteorologist Joe Lundberg.

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4: 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Chang's.

locations. He says you can't rule out the possibility of some flooding during the next week. Wood County authorities say the weather prevented an emergency helicopter from coming to Mineral Wells Wednesday evening to take a 9-year-old boy who had fallen off a bridge to the hospital. The boy instead had to be transported by ambulance. Authorities say he suffered internal injuries. Investigators say the fall was an accident. The best high school track and field athletes from across the state will gather at Laidley Field in Charleston beginning tomorrow afternoon for the state track meet, and they're going to be more Charleston police officers there to watch. The capital city increasing security after a shots fired incident at a track meet earlier this month. With this Metro News Minute, I'm Jeff James.

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11: Here's the Metro News AccuWeather forecast. Today will be cooler with periods of rain and a high of 65. Tonight will be mainly cloudy with a low of 52. Tomorrow is expected to be cloudy and cool with a couple of showers and a thunderstorm reaching a high of 64. Saturday will be cloudy with a thunderstorm and a high of 69. Sunday will be cloudy and warmer with a couple of showers reaching a high of 82. For weather anytime, download the AccuWeather app. For Metro News, I'm meteorologist Joe Lundberg.

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And it kept running through my mind. 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
4: Here's the Metro News AccuWeather forecast. Today will be cooler with periods of rain and a high of 65. Tonight will be mainly cloudy with a low of 52. Tomorrow is expected to be cloudy and cool with a couple of showers and a thunderstorm, reaching a high of 64. Saturday will be cloudy with a thunderstorm and a high of 69. Sunday will be cloudy and warmer with a couple of showers, reaching a high of 82. For weather anytime, download the AccuWeather app. For Metro News, I'm meteorologist Joe Lundberg.

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3: Here's the Metro News AccuWeather forecast. This afternoon will bring cooler temperatures along with some rain, reaching a high of 67. Tonight, expect mainly cloudy skies with a low of 54. Tomorrow will be cloudy and cool with a few showers and a possible thunderstorm at a high of 62. Looking ahead to Saturday, it will remain cloudy with a chance of showers and a thunderstorm, reaching a high of 67. By Sunday, the clouds will persist, but temperatures will rise with a high of 77 and a chance of a few showers. For weather anytime, download the AccuWeather app. For Metro News, I'm meteorologist Joe Lundberg.

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6: This is Metro News Minutes. I'm Jeff Jenkins. The talk on Capitol Hill today, how will the U.S. Senate handle President Donald Trump's plan for a nearly $2 billion anti-weaponization fund that could allow those who are punished for being part of the January 6th attack to get money from the federal government? U.S. Senator Shelley Moore Capito was asked about it last hour during her media call with West Virginia reporters. She says there was a meeting earlier today with the acting U.S. Attorney General.
7: But there are a lot of questions, and there were a lot of questions in the meeting portion that I was in, whether this is something that has been created before, what the parameters are, who's able to access this.
6: Capito says decisions on what will happen next are being made now. A criminal investigation underway in Mercer County after a man was struck and killed as he walked along Oakvale Road early this morning. Story at WVMetroNews.com. Dedication ceremony last hour at the Elk River Trail Visitor Center near Clay in Clay County. Governor Patrick Morrissey was on hand. With this Metro News Minute, I'm Jeff Jenkins.
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9: Here's the Metro News AccuWeather forecast. This afternoon will bring cooler temperatures along with some rain, reaching a high of 67. Tonight, expect mainly cloudy skies with a low of 54. Tomorrow will be cloudy and cool with a few showers and a possible thunderstorm at a high of 62. Looking ahead to Saturday, it will remain cloudy with a chance of showers and a thunderstorm reaching a high of 67.

0: Sunday, the clouds will persist, but temperatures will rise with a high of 77 and a chance of a few showers. For weather anytime, download the AccuWeather app. For Metro News, I'm meteorologist Joe Lundberg.
1: All right, it's time for the afternoon drive. John Ellison checking in, and we're in till 7 o'clock, keeping your country covered. And here in about 15 minutes, we'll head you to Nashville, see what's happening with your country news now. Sports at the bottom of the hour, all thanks to Seneca Designs, and we've got you a classic country cut on the way, all thanks to the Outhouse. So let's get things started. It's Cody Johnson. I've got Chris Jansen, Travis Denning, and some Thomas Redd all coming up. Good Thursday afternoon, and thanks for joining us on 98.9 WDNA.

0: 3, 2, 1, the countdown is on, and the great gas and grocery giveaway coming up Saturday with our friends at Nailers Ace Hardware. The event starts at 11 o'clock, and yeah, man, you could win some really cool stuff, and we'll talk about that next. Right now, it's Chris Jansen on the Afternoon Drive.
1: Prettiest girl I'd ever seen. Look at her, man, look at me.

0: Thomas Rhett, 98.9 FM. Country news now on the way, and the great gas and grocery giveaway coming up Saturday with our friends at Naylor's Ace Hardware. Memorial Day weekend, we're going to be set up for 11 to 1. We've got the wind tunnel. Folks are going to be able to win a $100 gas card, maybe $100 in groceries. We got Bates, Bucks, Treasure on the Mountain tickets, T-shirts. Might even have a hat to throw in there. And we've got that steel trimmer from our friends at Naylor's Ace Hardware. $259 in value, on sale for $229 this weekend. And we're going to give that away during the event. So we're excited to be a part of that. So that's all Saturday, 11 to 1, Naylor's Ace Hardware for the kickoff of the Great Gas and Grocery Giveaway. Right now, we're headed to Nashville to see what's happening in Music City. We do that each day here about this time. Let's see what's happening with our country news now on 98.9 FM.
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0: Bailey Zimmerman. And Chevy Silverado, cranking the country, keeping it country. 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All right, it's time for the Metro News Sports Desk. 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
2: Metro News Sports, good afternoon. I'm Kyle Wiggs, ninth-ranked Mountaineer baseball team in Arizona to face Kansas State tonight. Quarterfinal round of the Big 12 Conference postseason tournament. 37-13 West Virginia will play Kansas State for the fourth time this year. Mountaineer coach Steve Sabins wants to win this tournament while setting things up for the regionals next week.
3: You can't go wear your team out. You can't go push the limits on everybody physically and then go to try to win a national title. We're all in this because you want to be the last team standing. And so there's some sort of balance there. But when you have an opportunity to win a championship, there's not many of those.
2: West Virginia against Kansas State from Arizona tonight. Also today, the Glenville State softball team scheduled to play Game 1 of a Division 2 Super Regional at Kutztown, Pennsylvania. It's rained all day there, however. They've moved the start of that time back. State softball finals coming up. Little Creek Park in South Charleston, and Morgantown High is going for the first time in school history under head coach Lori Lipscomb.
4: Expanding the field has been long overdue because I feel like there's a lot of teams in the state that have been left out, and us being one of them. So I think this gives the opportunity for those teams to play for a championship where they wouldn't have in the past. So I was happy to see the expansion.
2: There will be eight teams in each of the four classes competing at state. 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
5: 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We have a team of meteorologists who share my passion for telling the weather story of the day. And we're here to keep you and your family up to date about changing conditions. 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
2: The state track and field meet is scheduled to begin tomorrow in Charleston, with the state softball finals again coming up at Little Creek Park the following 2 weeks. All of the softball regional scores and state qualifiers at WVMetroNews.com. Four teams have qualified for the expanded state baseball finals. The latest, Lincoln beating Petersburg today 4-0 in a regional final in Double A. From the Metro News Sports Desk, I'm Kyle Wiggs.
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4: Here's the Metro News AccuWeather forecast. Tonight will be mainly cloudy with a low of 54. Tomorrow, expect cloudy and cool conditions with a couple of showers and a thunderstorm, reaching a high of 62. Tomorrow night will bring rain with a low of 54. Saturday will be cloudy with a chance of a couple of showers and a thunderstorm, reaching a high of 67. Sunday will be cloudy and warmer with a chance of a couple of showers, reaching a high of 77. For weather, anytime, download the AccuWeather app. For Metro News, I'm meteorologist Jason Catarina.
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Charlie Daniels with a classic country cut, all thanks to the outhouse. And remember, when it comes to septic tank pumping, call today, 636-7079. News coming up at the top of the hour. All thanks to Darren's Pizza Shack. We got your healthy living update. All thanks to the St. George Medical Clinic. Walk-ins welcome, same-day appointments, and May is Mental Health Awareness Month. And we'll take a look at that healthy living update coming up right after news at the top of the hour.

0: 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Jason Aldean, and don't tell on me. All right, we're just about ready to put the ribbon on the 3 o'clock hour. We'll be right here till 7 o'clock. Alan will take over, take you to midnight. Joe Danger right here tomorrow morning, and he'll get things started there with a look at that pesky deer and lonely possum report. Of course, we got the Bob's Automotive Weekly Keyword Contest rolling on, and this week's winner was Eddie Simmons. So congratulations to Eddie. And every Tuesday he'll throw out a Bob's Automotive Weekly keyword. 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Once again, news coming up at the top of the hour, all thanks to Darren's Pizza Shack, and we'll take a look at that healthy living update. 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
3: With this Metro News Minute, I'm Jeff Jenkins. Interstate 79 in Harrison County, a mess for the last several hours after a tractor-trailer log truck jackknifed at about 11:30 this morning, 2 miles south of the Lost Creek exit. Now, there is a detour in place. Motorists are getting off I-79 south at Lost Creek, traveling County Route 25, that's Lost Creek Road, down to Jane Lew in Harrison County, then getting back on the interstate. Doesn't sound like the U.S. Senate is going to vote before leaving Washington today for the Memorial Day holiday weekend on the funding bill that could have included a controversial anti-weaponization fund and $1 billion in security for the new White House ballroom. U.S. Senator Shelley Moore Capito asked about that earlier today. Read more at WVMetroNews.com. The run for the wall running through West Virginia this afternoon stopped at the state capitol earlier today, and they'll be in Raynell this evening, where there's always a big celebration in Greenbrier County. With this Metro News Minute, I'm Jeff Jenkins.
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4: Here's the Metro News AccuWeather forecast. Tonight will be mainly cloudy with a low of 54. Tomorrow, expect cloudy and cool conditions with a couple of showers and a thunderstorm, reaching a high of 62. Tomorrow night will bring rain with a low of 54. Saturday will be cloudy with a chance of a couple of showers and a thunderstorm, reaching a high of 67. Sunday will be cloudy and warmer with a chance of a couple of showers, reaching a high of 77. For weather, anytime, download the AccuWeather app. For Metro News, I'm meteorologist Jason Caterina.
5: All right, the last hour of the workday is here, and we are ready to kick things off. 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I've got Corey Kent, Hardy, and Luke Combs coming up as we crank the country on the afternoon drive.

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Corey Kent, as we roll through the 4 o'clock hour and a crank in the country and keeping it country. And we'll talk about that great gas and grocery giveaway coming up next. 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

Luke Combs and Days Like These, 98.9 FM. Yeah, good Thursday afternoon. The Great Gas and Grocery Giveaway coming up this weekend, Saturday. It starts it all with our friends at Naylor's Ace Hardware. 11 to 1, we invite you to come out. We got the wind tunnel ready. You're going to be able to get in on some pretty cool stuff. 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Some huge summer savings as we get ready for the mowing season. And not only that, grills. I mean, we've got everything. So we're going to be talking about that plus much more. All the savings. And you might be able to win like a $100 gas card, maybe $100 in groceries. We've got Bates Bucks. We've got Treasure on the Mountain tickets, T-shirts. Might even find a hat in the mix, and you could win one of any of the before stated. So come out Saturday, have some fun with us, and kick off the Great Gas and Grocery Giveaway 11 to 1 with our friends at Naylor's Ace Hardware for Memorial Day weekend, the unofficial start of summer and huge summer savings.

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0: All right, it's Riley Green as we roll through the 4 o'clock hour. Got news coming up at the top of the hour, all thanks to Bob's Automotive, and a big congratulations to Eddie Simmons winning a 6-quart synthetic oil change this morning from our friends at Bob's. And Joe has the Bob's Automotive Weekly Keyword Contest on Tuesday. He throws out a keyword. You got 2 days to text it back to 636-9363. On Thursday, he pulls a winner, and that's what happened. Eddie Simmons won that this morning. So congratulations, Eddie, and we'll do it all again next week right here on the station that loves to make winners. That's 98.9 FM WDNE with my man Joe Danger. So, all right, we're going to bounce and take a quick break. I got forecast coming up. We got a classic country cut on the way, all thanks to the Outhouse. And we'll blow the workday whistle at 5 and head you down to Beander's on the drive at 5. That's all coming up on WDNE.
1: 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The baseball team ended their season last night. The Mountain Lions were defeated by East Hardy with a final score of 13-0. The girls' track and field team finished in second place as a team at regionals with 100 points. The boys finished in second place as well with 163 points. 19 athletes will travel to Charleston for the state track and field meet tomorrow beginning at noon. We want to send a big congratulations to Maya Gross and Addie Moats. The two seniors will be continuing their education at Potomac State, where they will be playing basketball. And congratulations to Reed Kizemore for earning a spot on the football and track and field team at Glenville State next year. Your Tucker County Sports Report is brought to you by Atkins Home Center in Parsons.
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3: Well, the showers and a thunderstorm reaching a high of 62. Tomorrow night will bring rain with a low of 54. Saturday will be cloudy with a chance of a couple of showers and a thunderstorm reaching a high of 67. Sunday will be cloudy and warmer with a chance of a couple of showers reaching a high of 77. For weather, anytime, download the AccuWeather app. For Metro News, I'm meteorologist Jason Caterina.
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Allen and Baby I Lied with a classic country cut. All thanks to The Outhouse. And for your next big event, remember, they can take care of all your portable toilet needs. 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Right now, Vincent Mason, and Wish You Well.

0: Vincent Mason on the Afternoon Drive. 98.9 FM, cranking the country and keep it a country. That's how we do it. I'm Endel 7. Alan will take over at 7 tonight and take you to midnight. And I'll assure you, we've got your country covered. And coming up this weekend, it's the kickoff of the great gas and grocery giveaway with our friends at Naylor's Ace Hardware. Saturday morning, 11 o'clock, we'll be on site from 11 to 1, broadcasting live. We'll have the wind tunnel there. And it's your chance to come out and have some fun with us. Maybe you win a $100 gas card. Maybe $100 in groceries. Maybe a Treasure on the Mountain ticket. Maybe Bates Bucks t-shirts. I believe we've got a hat and we've got a steel trimmer from our friends at Naylor's, and that's all happening Saturday. So come out and start the unofficial start of summer with us with some huge summer savings as we kick off the great gas and grocery giveaway with our friends at Naylor's Ace Hardware. All right, news coming up at the top of the hour, all thanks to Bob's Automotive, and we're back into it in moments with Jordan Davis on WDNA.
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2: With this Metro News Minute, I'm Jack Carlson. Mercer County authorities are investigating a fatal hit and run from early this morning near the Sheetz convenience store on Oakvale Road. Sheriff's Department Captain Stephen Summers says a local man in his 50s was walking along the road at around 12:30 this morning when he was struck by a truck. Summers says initial evidence shows the truck may be a Black Ram 1500 pickup. He says more surveillance video from nearby auto body shops could help identify the truck.
3: So we're hoping that, you know, we can get a better camera view with a better frame rate, or the truck is traveling slower, that we can get a better view of it.
2: Summers says the driver did not stop and the victim died at the scene. U.S. senators discussing the anti-weaponization fund during their meetings in D.C. today. U.S. Senator Shelley Moore Capito says she needs more information about what the fund would do and be for.
4: Yeah, I do have questions. I don't know what an anti-weaponization fund is. I do understand the weaponization that has occurred in the past.
2: With this Metro News Minute, I'm...
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6: Here's the Metro News AccuWeather forecast. Tonight will be mainly cloudy with a low of 54. Tomorrow, expect cloudy and cool conditions with a couple of showers and a thunderstorm, reaching a high of 62. Tomorrow night will bring rain with a low of 54. Saturday will be cloudy with a chance of a couple of showers and a thunderstorm, reaching a high of 67. Sunday will be cloudy and warmer with a chance of a couple of showers, reaching a high of

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5: 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Tonight, music bingo. Make sure you stop by and enjoy the evening. 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

98.9 FM, WDNE, the drive at 5 in full effect, all brought to you by Beenders. And we invite you to come by tonight. This Thursday night, music bingo. Last night was off the chart with team trivia, and you ought to see the special that they come up with. There's a picture of it on there. You could check it out. Always some good food. Remember, the summer salad is back with the menu. We're getting ready for our next First Friday on June the 5th, where for participating vendors for special

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We got your Drive at 5 forecast coming up, and we'll get right back into it. I want to invite you to come by tonight and enjoy Music Bingo. Always a lot of fun. Enjoy some good home cooking. And, yeah, man, I'm talking some good stuff, man. One of the best Reubens, the Beender's Beans, the award-winning chili. 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

0: 14 Davis Avenue in beautiful downtown Elkins, open till 10 o'clock tonight. We're back with more right after this on The Drive at 5. Let's get a look at that forecast.
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5: Here's the Metro News AccuWeather forecast. Tonight will be mainly cloudy with a low of 54. Tomorrow, expect cloudy and cool conditions with a couple of showers and a thunderstorm, reaching a high of 62. Tomorrow night will bring rain with a low of 54. Saturday will be cloudy with a chance of a couple of showers and a thunderstorm, reaching a high of 67. Sunday will be cloudy and warmer with a chance of a couple of showers, reaching a high of 77. For weather, anytime, download the AccuWeather app. For Metro News, I'm meteorologist Jason Caterina.
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truck moving. 98.9 FM, Josh Ross, as we get ready to wrap it up here on The Drive at 5. We do it each day, Monday through Friday, making sure you know what's happening with our friends down at 314 Davis Avenue. That's where you're going to find the staff and crew at Beender's Restaurant and Tavern, open till 10 tonight. Music bingo happening. 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
1: With this Metro News Minute, I'm Morgan Pemberton. U.S. senators are continuing to weigh financial matters on a couple of hot topic issues. One of those is whether federal lawmakers could or should institute guardrails on a $1.1776 billion anti-weaponization fund. U.S. Senator Shelley Moore Capito talked about that during her media call with West Virginia reporters today. Capito says she'll need more information on what an anti-weaponization fund would do and be for.
2: Yeah, I do have questions. I don't know what an anti-weaponization fund is. I do understand the weaponization that has occurred in the past in terms of overreach by the Department of Justice in certain areas, but there are a lot of questions.
1: And a Kanawha County woman is set to serve home confinement for a fatal drunk driving accident after pleading guilty to DUI causing death in March. 34-year-old Akeisha Miller was sentenced by Judge Richard Lindsay today to 3 to 15 years of home confinement. Miller struck and killed Becky Martin on Witcher Creek Road in 2024. With this Metro News Minute, I'm...
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4: Here's the Metro News AccuWeather forecast. Tonight will be mainly cloudy with a low of 54. Tomorrow, expect cloudy and cool conditions with a couple of showers and a thunderstorm, reaching a high of 62. Tomorrow night will bring rain with a low of 54. Saturday will be cloudy with a chance of a couple of showers and a thunderstorm, reaching a high of 67. Sunday will be cloudy and warmer with a chance of a couple of showers, reaching a high of 77. For weather, anytime, download the AccuWeather app. For Metro News, I'm meteorologist Jason Caterina.
5: 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Thank you very much. And off into the 6 o'clock hour, cranking the country. 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Alan Coberly coming up at 7. Joe Danger tomorrow morning. 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
1: All right. Thank you very much. And off into the 6 o'clock hour, cranking the country. That's what we do. Alan Coberly coming up at 7. Joe Danger tomorrow morning. And live and local we are. 98.9 FM on the big dial at WDNEFM.com on the World Wide Web. 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

0: Rocky Mountain Low, 98.9 FM. This weekend, it all happens with our friends at Nailers Ace Hardware. We're going to be having a live-action broadcast as we kick off the Great Gas and Grocery Giveaway. Now, we've got the wind tunnel ready to go. We've tested it. We're going to be on-site. It's your chance to come by and get in on some huge summer savings with our friends at Nailers as we start the unofficial start of summer. We all know Memorial Day weekend does that. And also your chance to win maybe a $100 gas card, $100 in groceries, Bates Bucks, T-shirts, Treasure on the Mountain tickets. It's all happening this Saturday as we start one of many and come to a location near you. This weekend, it's with our friends at Nailers Ace Hardware, and we're excited to get things started. So 11 to 1, we hope to see you there for the kickoff of the Great Gas and Grocery Giveaway. We're back in moments with more. I've got Ella Langley, Max McCown, and another classic country cut on the way, all thanks to The Outhouse right here on WDNA.
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0: Langley. Kind of dreamy, don't you think? All right, man, working our way through the last little bit of the afternoon drive. We do it each day, Monday through Friday, 3 to 7 o'clock, keeping your country covered, making sure that you know what's happening right here in this wonderful community that we call home. 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
6: Here's the Metro News AccuWeather forecast. Tonight will be mainly cloudy with a low of 54. Tomorrow, expect cloudy and cool conditions with a couple of showers and a thunderstorm reaching a high of 62. Tomorrow night will bring rain with a low of 54. Saturday will be cloudy with a chance of a couple of showers and a thunderstorm reaching a high of 67. Sunday will be cloudy and warmer with a chance of a couple of showers reaching a high of 77. For weather, anytime, download the AccuWeather app. For Metro News, I'm meteorologist Jason Caterina.

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All thanks to the Outhouse. And for your next big event, maybe having a class reunion, a family reunion, or just a big old get-together, well, they can take care of all your portable toilet needs. Give them a call, 636-7079, serving Randolph, Pocahontas, and surrounding counties. All right, we're just about ready to put the ribbon on the afternoon drive. Alan's coming up at the top of the hour, and I'll give you a breakdown once again on what's happening this weekend as we get ready to wrap it up. The kickoff of the great gas and grocery giveaway starts with our friends at Naylor's on Saturday.

0: Hey, Jordan Davis, as we wrap it up here on the Afternoon Drive. Alan's up next, and once again, we're going to be out this weekend broadcasting live with our friends at Naylor's for the kickoff of the Great Gas and Grocery Giveaway. Alan's going to be breaking that down. All kinds of prizes, all kinds of fun, all kinds of savings. Our friends at Naylor's giving away a steel gas trimmer valued at $259 on sale this weekend for $229, and we'll be giving that away along with $100 in gas, $100 in groceries, maybe some t-shirts, some Bates Bucks, Treasure on the Mountain tickets. I might even have a hat to throw in there. We'll have to see if I've got one left. But anyway, we're going to have some fun with the wind tunnel, and you're invited to come out this Saturday, 11 to 1, with our friends at Naylor's Ace Hardware for the kickoff of the Great Gas and Grocery Giveaway. All right, if you're looking for something to do, music bingo tonight with our friends at Beenders. Good food, good friends, good fun, and good times, man. Some good stuff. So be sure and check it out, and give them a like and follow on Facebook as well. Good home cooking at its best right now with our friends at Beenders. So with that said, y'all have a great night, and keep us in your prayers, and if the Lord tarries, we'll do it all again tomorrow from 3 to 7 o'clock. Until then, good night. God bless, and I do hope and pray that you have somebody to love. Until next, Alan's up, and we'll see you on 98.9 FM, WDNE.
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We're proud to live here too.

That's it. Come a little closer. Now, Dirks is telling you to do this. Come on, come closer to the radio. Now, crank it up. 98.9 WDNE Night Owl, having some fun already on this Thursday evening. Glad you joined me. And let's take care of some baseball tournament action from yesterday. East Hardy defeated Tucker County 13-0. It was Moorefield 7, Phillip Arbor 3. However, that game was suspended due to weather, and it's going to be rescheduled for a later date. Don't have that date as of right this moment. Elkins over Kaiser 16-4, and Tigard's Valley over Pocahontas County 12-1. Back in the music we go right now with John Party. And coming up tonight and tomorrow night, every classic country cut brought to you by The Outhouse will be one of the top 20 songs of all time, according to CMT. So stick around for all those great songs.

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0: Soggy Bottom Boys with the number 20 song on our top 20 countdown of all time. Greatest Country Songs by CMT, A Man of Constant Sorrow. Now that's a traditional American folk song first published by Dick Burnett. He's a partially blind fiddler from Kentucky. And it was entitled Farewell Song in a songbook by Burnett dated in 1913. However, a version recorded by Emory Arthur in 1928 gave the song this current title, and you got to hear it thanks to those awesome folks there at the Outhouse. You know what? If you need your septic tank pump, you reach out to them today, 304-636-7079.
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7: Here's the Metro News AccuWeather forecast. Tonight will be mainly cloudy with a low of 54. Tomorrow, expect cloudy and cool conditions with a couple of showers and a thunderstorm, reaching a high of 62. Tomorrow night will bring rain with a low of 54. Saturday will be cloudy with a chance of a couple of showers and a thunderstorm, reaching a high of 67. Sunday will be cloudy and warmer with a chance of a couple of showers, reaching a high of 77. For weather, anytime, download the AccuWeather app. For Metro News, I'm meteorologist Jason Catarina.

Coming up on 98.9 WDNE, we're going to be doing the number 19 song from CMT's Top 100 Country Songs of All Time. And I'm not going to do the man who made it famous. I'm going to do a different version of it. Since, you know, we're not celebrating the person who actually got it to where it was. We're just celebrating the song itself, so stick around for that. But right now, on this day in country music in 1998, Garth Brooks' album No Fences was certified multiple platinum for sales of 14 million copies. It's included Friends in Low Places, Unanswered Prayers, and Thunder Rolls. In 2008, Darius Rucker's first country single, Don't Think I Don't Think About It, was released to radio. And we have a birthday today. That would be Cody Johnson. He turned 39. Listen.

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And speaking of all-time favorites, I've got one that was released in 1951 by Hank Williams Sr. And his version of this song was inducted into the Grammy Hall of Fame in 2001. However, I'm going to do a different version because it's all about the song, not the artist that got it to where it is. And I've got one here from Jimmy Buffett and some friends. Let's see if you can figure out who the friends are. The song's called Hey Good Looking, and it's brought to you by those awesome folks there at Gen Transport. Hey, want to get your CD?

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U1 Country, it's coming. Morgan Wallen, Jackson Dean, and Jordan Davis, as a matter of fact. And, of course, coming up on Saturday, oh my goodness, you want to be at Naylor's Ace Hardware. That's because it's the very first of the Great Gas and Grocery Giveaway remotes. Now, they're going to be down there from 11 to 1.

0: I say they, that is John Ellison and Melissa Bishop. She's going to be there. And, of course, with support from the WVRC media crew. And you know what? All you have to do to win is be down there. They're going to put people in this contraption. It's one of those things, if you ever seen it on TV, you know, where people grab all that money and one of them things that blow. Well, that's exactly what this is going to be. Instead of money, though, there's going to be a number or something in there. You're going to come out with that, and they're going to compare to where everything is. And whatever that number matches up with, that's what you're going to get. So, you know, it's pretty fair for everybody across the board. And you know what? Nailers is adding something to all that, too. And that would be a steel trimmer FS56RC. And, of course, you can win that as well. Also, all kinds of other stuff. But you can't win if you're not down there at Nailers Ace Hardware between 11 and 1 Saturday.
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